0: Oh Marie
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1: Jazzy. 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

104.3 FM. I want to dedicate this song to all the lovers tonight. And I expect that might be the whole world, because everybody needs something or someone to love.

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And though I see the danger still, the flame grows higher. 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Just like a torch you set the soul

0: Hello and welcome to Balance, a program to bring you the two sides of the coin in business and the economy here in Poland. This is a show where Money Talks, hosted by me, Danuta Esler. In this edition, a business seminar was organized by the Polish Chamber of Commerce earlier this summer to explore business and trade opportunities between Poland and Uzbekistan. Bilateral business relations are expanding rapidly with key growth drivers, including Uzbekistan's nearly 6% GDP growth. Also, last December, U.S. President Donald Trump invited both the Asian country and Poland to attend the United States-hosted 2026 G20 summit in Miami. Uzbekistan's advantage is growth potential and its fit with Western joint venture structures. Its uranium sector has attracted major external entrants. It is a predominantly agricultural country where for years cotton cultivation has been most important. Also, what's important, it's predicted that over the next 15 years, Uzbekistan's cities will need to be able to accommodate more than 7 million new residents.
1: Uzbekistan is a land of great opportunity for your business. Join a new phase of economic growth and be part of Uzbekistan's success. New Uzbekistan. Big country with big opportunities.
2: Andrzej Szumowski, Vice President, Polish Chamber of Commerce.
0: Polish Chamber of Commerce, which is organizing a Poland-Uzbekistan business forum. Why Uzbekistan?
2: Why not? Why not? This is the leading country in the Central Asia, fast developing, opening for international trade, and we see Uzbekistan as our natural partner to increase Polish export, Polish investments, but also not only the export. Win-win is when we sell and we buy.
0: So what do we want to sell and what do they want to buy?
2: They are open for any kind of final products representing various elements of Polish economy, starting from agriculture, equipments, machineries, elements for IT, AI. Polish companies are very, very good in aircraft economy, Polish furniture, pharmaceuticals, medical equipments. In the world, they are not easy markets. So we have to adapt our offer. That's why this meeting is to open eyes, open minds, to speed up already established relations.
0: And its internal domestic situation, the reforms course, the fact that it's a former Soviet republic.
2: Please remember that 36 years ago, Poland was under the umbrella of former Soviet Union and so-called socialist countries. I represent the Polish Chamber of Commerce, and I understand only one language, which is the language of business.
1: The government of Uzbekistan is committed to creating favorable business environment through reforms. The country's population is growing by 1 million people each year, with more than 60% of its population under the age of 30. Uzbekistan offers access to developed human capital. Tech-savvy professionals are ready to be part of your success.
3: I'm Sarvar Halikov. I'm from Uzbekistan. I used to work for the IT park in Uzbekistan, which is under control of Ministry of Digitalization in Uzbekistan. Kazakhstan and Uzbekistan were also invited as a guest to G20 summit.
0: How was that received in those respective countries? I think in Poland it was initially hailed as a huge success. My country's president received the personal invitation from the US president. We didn't even think about the fact that apart from Poland, there were other countries invited as well to that summit in Miami.
3: I do believe it is a great success for us, for Uzbekistan, especially done by our President Mirziyoyev. So it was not a sudden success. He had already that ambition in 2016 when he became the president. And at that time, we started opening the country. He made a huge policy reforms. One of the first policies was a visa-free policy for all the EU citizens in 2018, if I'm not mistaken. We had in 2016, about 2 million only tourists. We had more than 12 million. That invitation is not a sudden. Within 1 year, our president met up with Trump 4 times, 3 times in the US, and for the first time in Switzerland in Davos forum. So he was invited by President Trump. And during the first meeting in second presidency of Trump, there was a summit C5 plus Washington. So all the 5 presidents of Central Asia were invited to the White House. The president of Kazakhstan that time announced that he will invest $17 billion. And our president announced that he will invest to the US $100 billion. It was one of the gestures which impressed President Trump and to invite us to the G20.
1: Uzbekistan is a land of great opportunity for your business. Explore new Uzbekistan. big country with big opportunities.
4: My name is Mirziyad Yunusov, the Uzbek Agency for Electric Electronics Industry. I'm serving as a chairman of this agency. We are uniting more than 400 manufacturing industry companies in Uzbekistan. We are in cable and wire industry. We are producing the wide range of white goods and brown goods. And also the energy machinery. Uzbekistan is the biggest population in the region. When the population grows, the market grows. In Central Asia, we are the biggest electric and electronic industry and supplying now is for the all the Central Asian countries.
0: We know that Uzbekistan has been going through domestically transformation process.
4: Absolutely.
0: But we also know that Uzbekistan, alongside Poland, has been invited to participate in the G20 summit in December in Florida. So what's the situation economically speaking in Uzbekistan now? Other than it's a huge market, we heard there is a million extra people every year, which is quite amazing.
4: Yes, you're absolutely right. Uzbekistan's economy growing 6-7% a yearly, and the major rating agencies are reviving their sovereign rating of Uzbekistan and they're increasing it. This is a positive signal for both sides, for Uzbekistan industry and for those countries we are cooperating with. Poland is our main target to enter through Poland to CE region, because we understand the industry in Poland is very mature and we have a lot to learn from Poland on investment attraction policy side, on export side, and how they grow their industry very dramatically fast. In electronic sector, there is a huge demand for the cooperation, because you have some technology, we have some willingness, we have some market. So if we combine, if we can tailor very good relationship and create some good business platform. When we say the Uzbekistan, we are not talking about only for the Uzbekistan market, but when we say Uzbekistan, we can bring some bigger picture, like Central Asia with more than 70 million population. This is what we can offer for the Poland industry, and also we want to bring some Uzbek companies to Poland, to enter Poland through this Poland gate to a European market.
1: Uzbekistan is actively developing its renewable energy sector. We plan to increase the share of green energy to 54% by 2030. Major solar and wind projects offer vast opportunities for investors in the global energy transition. Uzbekistan offers legislative guarantees for foreign investors.
5: I am Mikolai Tauber. I am head of sub-department for Europe and Central Asia at the Polish Agency for Trade and Investment.
0: Asia, is it an interesting / attractive direction for Polish businesses 2026?
5: Yes, for example, Uzbekistan. Yes, because we have Polish-Uzbekistan Forum. We consider that Uzbekistan is one of the attractive market for Polish companies. In 2006, Uzbekistan had population of 26 million people. Mm-hmm. Now it's 40 million.
0: That's quite amazing.
5: Quite amazing. So we have labor forces available. Also, a lot of technical specialists, IT specialists. Also, from 2016, Uzbekistan has opened its border for foreign investors, and now is very active on the international markets. For example, the embassy of Uzbekistan in Poland is very active, ambassador is very active. Of course, not only Polish companies, but companies from United States, from Germany, from Korea, from Japan are very interested in Uzbekistan. Every week they have delegation from those countries. Everybody knows that in Uzbekistan we have these sources which we need for this new technologies. Molybdenum, for example, yes, gold, minerals. Critical minerals for new technologies. Uzbekistan has a lot of it. Uzbekistan also needs new technologies to proceed it. I think Uzbekistan can do it only with Western modern technologies. It's very attractive and prospective future development in this market, mining market and industry. It is chance for Polish companies, and we have to do it now. We have to do it now.
0: Mikołaj Tauber there of the Polish Trade and Investment Agency PAIH. That's all, bringing us to the end of this week's edition of Balance. I'm Danuta Isler. Thanks for listening.

You're tuned to Warsaw. Welcome to Focus, our weekly look at the arts and culture scene in Poland. I'm Agnieszka Białkowska.

0: The year 2026 was proclaimed as the year of one of the most influential figures in Poland's post-war cinema, honouring the iconic Polish film director on the 100th anniversary of his birth and the 10th anniversary of his death. In a resolution declaring the year of Andrzej Wajda, Poland's upper house of parliament said his contribution to Polish culture cannot be overestimated. Wajda's four films were nominated to the Academy Award, which he received in the year 2000 for lifetime achievement, one of the very many trophies granted to the great director during festivals across the world. Cultural institutions across Poland are marking the centenary with exhibitions, screenings, discussions and various events commemorating the anniversary. Wajda is called a chronicler of Poland's history, political and social evolution. He made his debut in 1955 with A Generation, a film bitter with disillusionment on blind patriotism and wartime heroics. Wajda made two more films, which further developed the anti-war theme of Generation, Canal in 1956 and Ashes and Diamonds in 1958. Later, Wajda turned to the budding Solidarity opposition movement and filmed Men of Marble in 1976 and Men of Iron in 1981, which brought him the Golden Palm in Cannes. Wajda also sought inspiration from Polish literature, filming Pantadeusz, the last foray in Lithuania after the most famous Polish romantic poet Adam Mickiewicz, and Revenge, a play by another Polish classic, Aleksander Fredro, starring Roman Polański. In the year 2000, at the Academy Awards, Wajda was presented with an honorary Oscar for his numerous contributions to cinema. For his lifetime achievement in February 2006, he received the Honorary Golden Bear, the prestigious award of the International Berlin Film Festival. Over the years, Wajda became something of a national institution. He's present in so many walks of life and the Polish scene. The late Maciej Karpiński, film director and director of the Institute of Art and Film, told me in an interview back in 2006, celebrating Andrzej Wajda's 80th birthday, that this particular director's figure is above any other in the world of filmmaking.
1: What contributes to this very special role and position of Andrzej Wajda in Polish cinema, in Polish culture in general, it's not only his never-ending activity, he's not only a filmmaker, he's a painter, he's a drama producer, stage director. He is present in so many areas of Polish culture, and in each of them achieving such an enormous not only success, but also impact on the audiences that, as I say, he became a national institution.
0: Wajda is always associated with a famous Polish film school in Łódź and a representative of the Polish film art. He has become an icon and a lecturer for Polish filmmakers.
1: Andrzej Wajda became a mentor among the Polish film community. For years he was sort of teacher, leader, especially among the young directors. We may recall the famous X-Film unit he ran in the late 70s and early 80s, kind of a school for young filmmakers. Now he's running the actual school for film directors. But at the same time, he was not a regular teacher. He never taught anyone what to do. He was actually avoiding this kind of leadership in which one gave his younger colleagues advices or, God forbid, any orders. He was influencing all of us by what he was doing himself. We learned from him, not because of his teachings directly to us, but from what he did. And what is so special about it, that his films, his all forms of artistic creativity were always so closely connected with the life of the nation. Sometimes what he was doing or saying was even, before things were actually happening in the history of Poland. So the most important thing we always could learn from Andrzej Wajda was how to be the witness of our own time, how to observe closely the society around us, and how to look not that much back, but forward, trying to see what is going to happen to all of us.
0: And what was so unique in his filmmaking that distinguished him from other filmmakers in Poland?
1: We have many distinguished and very good film directors among us. Just to say that he made perhaps more good or ingenious films than any other of them would be too simple description. I think that what is unique about him that most of his work do not lose anything of their meaning and importance over the passing of time. Ashes and Diamonds, made in mid-50s, is still relevant to us, still making a strong impact, strong intellectual, moral influence on generation by generation of viewers. And some of his films achieved much more relevance in time than they had at the time of their production. This is the most unique element of Andrzej Wajda's achievement, that he was present in Polish cultures over these years, and he is still present with each of his works.
0: Wajda's works are deeply rooted in Poland, closely connected with the national issues, and yet he managed the difficult task of acquiring international recognition.
1: There is a paradox of art, which can be attributed only to very few, very selected artists in the history of mankind. He never attempted to become artificially international. He never attempted to be superficially universal. He was always talking to his audiences, to the people he known, that he understood, to the nation which gave him roots for his art. But at the same time, the intensity of those statements, the emotional content of his work were transgressing the national borders and were understandable to the foreign viewers and making important influence on their thinking, not only about Poland, because many people in the world were learning about Poland from Wajda's films, but they could also get something for themselves, for assessment of their lives, for moral lessons they could draw from those works. This is definitely one of the most important features of Andrzej Wajda's work.

0: Exhibitions, film screenings, festivals, theatre performances, educational projects, conferences, lectures and much, much more. Hundreds of events will be held in Poland and abroad across this year as part of the Year of Andrzej Wajda. The programme, prepared by culture institutions across the country with the support of Ministry of Culture and National Heritage, kicked off on March the 6th, the late filmmaker's 100th birthday. A media briefing announcing the upcoming celebration's start was held in Warsaw's Illusion Cinema last week, and Marcin Matuszewski attended the event.
1: I'm a Minister of Culture and National Heritage of Poland, Marta Cienkowska.
2: Why did the Polish Ministry of Culture decide to make 2026 the year of Andrzej Wajda?
1: Andrzej Wajda was an icon, not only cultural icon, but also social one. His work was extraordinary, not only in the film industry, but also in a theater. He was also a painter. And things that he said through his art was kind of diplomatic message, but not only. He forced us to think differently. He forced us to do more in terms of fighting for our democracy, fighting our freedom, of the artistic freedom. So he is the one that we should learn from.
2: Can you please tell our listeners about some top initiatives and events already scheduled across Poland as part of the Andrzej Wajda year?
1: It's really difficult to point one or even the 10th, because we're planning to do hundreds of events in the movies, in the theaters, in the galleries. Of course, I would love to invite you to those film festivals that we are planning and movie showing all over the world. 90 cinemas are joining the project, but also lots of exhibitions that we're gonna do, especially in the Manga Center. It was a child of Andrzej Wajda and Krystyna Zachwatowicz-Wajda. This is the place that they were creating, so it's really worth to go there. But also in the heart of Ministry of Culture, the gallery called La Garda, we're gonna show one of the exhibitions that we will do during the Andrzej Wajda year. But I would love to invite you all to see this whole spectrum of events on the website of Polish Film Institute, and we aggregated all of the events that we're gonna do in all the cities in Poland.
2: As I represent Polish Radio External Service, I have to dig a little deeper when it comes to the international dimension of Wajda year celebrations. Can you please tell our listeners a little bit more about that?
1: It's obvious that we're gonna work with the States because of the Oscars, because of the movie industry. They're still really affected by the work and really inspired by him. So obviously the States, Los Angeles, for example, we're gonna have their special screenings, but also Germany, we already did one project. For sure, Japan. He was super connected to Japan, to the Japanese people, Japanese culture. So we will do there not only the movie projects, but also exhibition, cooperation with lots of institutions there. So we're gonna do it not only in the States, not only in Japan, but also in Europe.
3: Aleksandra Kalfas, I am deputy director of Manga Museum of Japanese Art and Technology in Kraków. Manga Museum was founded in 1994 by Andrzej Wajda. Andrzej Wajda won a Kyoto Prize in 1987 and decided to found a Japanese house in Kraków. He was very into Japanese culture and Japanese art. Wajda asked Arata Isozaki, the main Japanese architect, Pritzker winner, to project the building. So that's why we have in Kraków a Japanese house project by Arata Isozaki. It's a place when you can see Japanese art, feel Japanese culture, listen to Japanese music. We have a beautiful Japanese garden. We have also another building, East Far Europe Gallery, founded in 2015, also because of Andrzej Wajda. So that's why the Manga Museum is very connected with this Polish film director.
2: How will the Manga Museum be involved in the celebrations related to the Andrzej Wajda year 2026?
3: So we already opened the exhibition in Düsseldorf in Germany, and on March the 6th, the 100th birthday of Andrzej Wajda, we opened an exhibition in Kraków in our our museum, and it is exhibition projected by Andrzej Wajda's wife, Krystyna Zachwatowicz-Wajda. Her first public speaking about husband. So it is very important, and it never happened before. We are also planning an exhibition in Japan, but also a conference at Waseda University in Tokyo at the end of the year.
0: Marcin Matuszewski, reporting on the planned celebrations of Andrzej Wajda's year, both in Poland and abroad. And I'm Agnieszka Bielawska, your host in Focus this week, thanking you for keeping me company. Goodbye.

Babidi boo Zala Kadula Michekabula Babidi Babidi boo Now you put them together, Kate, what have you got?

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She called me up this morning, totaled out her Mercedes Benz. I said, long as you all right, baby, it's all that matters. Let them tow the thing on the air. This woman got a three-bedroom condominium. Got a place down in Florida.

If you decide to walk away so easily just because I said some things I didn't mean, in case you change your mind about all this, I guess it's just the way it has to be. You know that I'm still